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32 for welfare at Dairy Queen, 1625 West Ridgeway Avenue, crossing 58 in Hudson. 532 for welfare, 1625 West Ridgeway.

0: 532, you're going to Dairy Queen, 1625 West Ridgeway Avenue, crossing the Beat and Hudson. BB is also going to be en route for a older white male wearing a baseball cap and a gray shirt. Seemed a bit confused. Wants him to be evaluated, 1625 West Ridgeway Avenue.
1: 10-4, I believe we were out on him earlier.

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0: We've arrived at Mercy 1 Waterloo, any mileage is 90.9. Thank you.

and 331. Respond to a DAPI involving motorcycle or bicycle. At East Main Street and Lafayette Street. 301 and 331. 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At East Main Street.

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Respond to fire with injuries. At 1823, Downing Avenue. Cross streets are Shelton Street and Shiro Avenue. 334. Respond to fire with injuries. At 1823, Downing Avenue. Cross streets are Shelton Street and Shiro Avenue.

334 now. 334, you're going to 1823 Downing Avenue, crossing Shelton and Shear for a 66-year-old female that fell, is unable to walk. Currently conscious and alert, 1823 Downing.

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Respond to 5 with injuries. At 1823, Diamond Avenue. Cross streets are Sheldon Street and Shiro Avenue. 304. Respond to 5 with injuries. At 1823, Diamond Avenue. Cross streets are Sheldon Street and Shiro Avenue.

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1: 4, you're going to 1823 Downing Avenue, crossing Sheldon and Cheer for a 66-year-old female that fell and needs to walk. 334 is already on scene, requesting an engine code 3. 1823 Downing.
0: 10-4.

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1: 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At 3082, Rocking Road. Cross streets are dead end west in Rebecca Lane. 3032. Respond to lifeline request. At 3082, Rocking Road. Cross streets are dead end west in Rebecca Lane.

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1: Two 32, you're going to 3082 Rocky Road, crossing vision to the west in Rebecca Lane. No contact with the patient. It was a fall detection. 3082 Rocky Road.
0: Yeah, if you guys have a phone number listed, can you try making contact?

0: growth rate?
1: Go ahead.
0: Contact with her. She's 10-2. It was accidental. She says it keeps going off.
1: Perfect. We're 10-8 returning. Thank you.

pulling 10 cars north of the Shriver, head 3 northbound from the 14-mile marker, head 3 north from the 1-4-mile marker for a little silver car swerving all of the road. I'm a maintained lane, almost hit other vehicles. Head 3 northbound from the 1-4, little silver car swerving all of the road, back and forth, almost hit other vehicles. It was time to lay in the guarantee at 1915.

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0: 101.
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0: Ten four.

Pinchot Park, Cedar County, ID eastbound from the 267. A report of an erratic semi-driver. Only description is the silver trailer. The color is only behind them. Advise they're going over the lines several times and switching lanes often. Unable to maintain lanes. If I'm a drunk, Cedar County 2001.

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0: and 331. Respond to MVAPI involving motorcycle or bicycle. At 0 block of West Mullen Avenue. Cross streets of Cedar River and Commercial. 311 and 331. Respond to MVAPI involving motorcycle or bicycle. At 0 block of West Mullen Avenue. Cross streets of Cedar River and Commercial.
1: It's a red Chevy Suburban that hit a bicyclist. Pedestrian was in the traffic lane. They fell, got up, leaning on the concrete barrier. D31, were you also direct?
2: 10-4.
1: Is going to be on the Mullen Bridge going southbound. A vehicle versus a bicyclist. Unknown injuries at this time. Mullen Bridge going southbound.
2: You say patient's conscious?
1: 10-4, he is conscious.

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At 1155, Farmer Drive. 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At 1155, Furman Drive. 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
1: You're going to 1155 Fleming Drive, crossing Hammond and Fleming Court for a 40-year-old male who just got out of the hospital for pancreatitis. He's having pain in that area again. He'll be waiting outside. 1155 Fleming Drive.
0: 332, copy.

Attention all cars, Johnson County reporting removing road hazard 380 south to 80 westbound. 380 south to 80 westbound. There's a silver sedan, unknown make, no headlights or taillights. Again, 380 south to 80 westbound. This is on the ground case, Johnson County clear, 2041.

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1: You understand?
0: Checking to see if you have anyone in the area of I-80 at Middle Road, I-80 Middle Road for a 1050 unknown. So there's a single vehicle that went off the ramp to get onto 80 westbound. Can you advise where units are coming from?
1: Both of units at the I-280 interchange. We just advised them.
0: Kimberly.

Cedar Rapids State, from Scott County, NR 6561. Do you understand? My units for Middle Road at I-80 wanted me to advise you that your units can disregard unless someone wanted to process a 55. And I'll see if they want to, and I'll let you know. Good for, thank you.

Sentinel Unit Pulse Station, special attention Benton Buchanan County. Report of a reckless driver. 30 northbound at the 39. 30 northbound at the 39. Report of two vehicles driving recklessly. We're passing through the cones in the construction zone. A red Volkswagen Jetta and a small white sedan. Benton County clear 2104.

0: emergency ambulance for transport from Richmond ER, room 18212, the VAN, Iowa City. 26-year-old male going for a GI bleed. He's going to have an IV. Ambulance for transport from Richmond ER, room 18212, the VAN, Iowa City. Comes to Illinois.
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1: Central Mercer on aerial, this is your first page, meet at 601 9th Avenue Southeast, 601 9th Avenue Southeast, this is going to be for a 71-year-old male, so he cannot get up, no injuries, he's conscious breathing, and his wife is going to be there with him. Again, 601 9th Avenue Southeast, stay kind, clear, 2203.
0: Mercy, and this copy the call.

0: 34. 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
1: 10-4, we found the patient.

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At 208

0: for your route to Allen ER, room number 2, for a 16-year-old man, female that's going to the university for non-displaced fracture of the right ankle. Saline will be running. Joy, Westdale Street, ER, room 2.
1: Silver.

Attention all units, special attention Johnson County, the 2 South on 380, the 2 South mile marker on 380, reports of a moving road hazard, black Ford quad cab truck with no real lights, plate starting with a 35, unknown state. Last thing going eastbound on 80, once again a black Ford quad cab truck with no real lights, make your own case, time out 2320.

0: Cedar Rapids State from Davenport on R6, call 61 Cedar Rapids State. Officer wondering if you guys happen to have a canine working.
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0: 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Any miles were 80.1. Keep the choice clear from Iowa City returning.
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Respond to fall with injuries. At 1649 over 108 Camelot Drive. Cross streets are Sears Drive and Dead End North. 332. Respond to fall with injuries. At 1649 over 108 Camelot Drive. Cross streets are Sears Drive and Dead End North.

0: Rescue. You're en route to 6049 Camelot Drive, apartment 8 as an Adam 108. Crosser, Sears Drive and Dead End North. 55-year-old female that fell down from the bed and hit her shoulder on the fall. Door will be unlocked for you. 1649 Camelot Drive, apartment A as an Adam 108. 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

Rapids State from Metnor for RC 1261, Sea Rapids State. Sea Rapids State. I apologize, but the officers are asking if you think it's something you're going to be tied up on for a while. We have a subject who drove in through the air entrance. So I checked with my trooper. He's at least going to try and speak with him via PBX. I'm about to send over his PBX to you guys. Awesome. Thank you.

at 1218 Washington Street. Cross streets are West 10 and West 11. 301. Respond to carbon monoxide alarm at 1218 Washington Street. Cross streets are West 10.

0: drop.
1: ...18 Washington Street crosses our West 10th and West 11th. The RPU's carbon monoxide detector is going off. They are going to be outside. 1218 Washington Street crosses our West 10th and West 11th.

Joseph Ambulance. Joseph Ambulance, you're needed for a lift assist. Winding Creek Motto is assisted living, 1044 9th Street in Jessup. This is for a 76-year-old male who fell. He is unable to get up, but he is not injured. Again, Jessup Ambulance, you're needed for a lift assist, 1044 9th Street in Jessup. This is Winding Creek Meadows, assisted living for a 76-year-old male who fell and is unable to get up. He is not injured. 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

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At 1222, Walgett Avenue. 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

0: Lynn County, Cedar County on R6, call 621 Lynn County. Cedar County, go for Lynn. Just passing on information, 1628 is out with a wrong way driver on the county line. It's a truck and trailer. It's not going to be able to turn around. They're going to have to escort him to the exit to get him turned around. 10-4. I will let our officers know. 4.
1: You're route to 1222 Walgate Avenue across Virginia University. Repeat is on the second floor, said that the interior bedroom door is locked and he can't get it open. Advised that all the exterior doors are open. However, he said that he will pop the window screen out and communicate with you guys and also toss the keys down to you guys so that you can enter the home. They also requested no lights or sirens. 1222 Walgate Avenue across Virginia University. 10-4.
0: Lynn County, Cedar County, R6, call 621 Lynn. Go for Lynn. There was no traffic. They were able to make it to the off ramp. 10-4. Do they need assistance from Mount Vernon? Negative. 10-4.

0: 6 and 334. Respond to fallout fire from height. At 852, King Street. Cross streets are Gloria and Desmond West. 306 and 334. Respond to fallout fire from height. At 852, King Street. Cross streets are Gloria and Desmond West.
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Jessup Ambulance, this is your second page. You need it for a lift assist in Winding Creek Meadows assisted living for a 76-year-old male who fell and is unable to get up. He is not injured. Please respond. 32 minutes.

0: 334 Yarmouth, 852 Jean Street, cross Sir Gloria and dead end west. 82-year-old female had fallen down two flights of stairs and hit her head. You can enter through the garage. 852 Jane Street, cross Sir Gloria and dead end west.
1: Star.
2: 306 Alpha, 36 High Service.
0: Number 36, redirect on the info, or do you need it? Number 852 Jane Street, cross Sir Gloria and dead end west. 82-year-old female that fell down two flights of stairs and hit her head. You can enter through the garage door. 852 Jane Street, cross Sir Gloria and dead end west.

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0: Okay, thanks.

this is San Diego Hills. You need a 1033 400 Jones Street, apartment 7. 400 Jones Street, apartment 7, for a 31-year-old male having a seizure. Unsure of his breathing at the time. He is falling out of his mouth. Stay kind of clear at 40 minutes.

This is Fade Ambulance, is your second to 18 at 1033, 400 Joshua Apartment 7. 400 Joshua Apartment number 7 for a 31-year-old male having a seizure. He is now turning purple. Hey, can I clear 42 minutes?

502-501-511-531 for a residential fire at 925 Birchwood Street, Crosser Center and Cypress Avenue. 502-501-511-531 for a residential fire at 925 Birchwood Street, Crosser Center and Cypress. Timeout is 47 minutes.

0: Pfizer, Houston route. Number. Hello, Monroe. Number. Denver, units en route. It's going to be 925 Birchwood Street, cross their center in Cypress. The RP with the next door neighbor called in saying that the house possibly is on fire. They couldn't tell for sure. They couldn't see any flames, just saw a bunch of smoke and hear something crackling. They did advise that two people are outside, unknown if there's anybody else inside the house. There are some vehicles in the driveway. 925 Birchwood Street, cross their center in Cypress.
1: Five one copy. Do we have any patrol on scene yet?
0: Negative, they're en route.
1: That's four. There it was, quarter.
0: 50 minutes.

0: units en route to this address at 925 Birchwood Street. PD just arrived on scene. They advise it's a recreational fire.
1: Probably wasn't happy. I'm going to probably disregard that. I don't know why you're going to disregard.
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501 and 532 for chest pain at Pinnacle, 1223 Prairie View Road, crosses our 4600 block of Prairie Parkway and Dead End East, 501 and 532 for chest pains at Pinnacle Care, 1223 Prairie View Road, crosses our 4600 block of Prairie View Parkway, Prairie Parkway and Dead End East, timeout is 116.

0: 10-4-532, you're out to Pinnacle, 1223 Prairie View Road, crosser 4600 block Prairie Parkway and dead end east. Going to room 212 for a 73-year-old female that's complaining of chest pain. The RP did give her Tylenol and Lorazepam and advised that all of her vitals are fine, but the patient is insistent on going to the hospital. You can use the main entrance. Out of Pinnacle Care, 1223 Prairie View Road, room 212, crosser 4600 block Prairie Parkway in Denton East.
1: 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We'll be remaining the course.
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Respond to small smoke investigation. At 273725, St. Francis Drive. Cross streets are Wildwood and King Drive. 302. Respond to small smoke investigation. At 2730725, St. Francis Drive. Cross streets are Wildwood and King Drive.

0: 035 for a transport from Allen ER room 3 going to the university. 035 for a transport from Allen ER room 13, or 3 going to the university. Timeout is 132. You're not the St. Francis Apartments, 2737 St. Francis Drive, apartment number 5, Crosser Wildwood and King Drive. Airview advised that there was a smell of smoke from the apartment. Didn't see any smoke. We are having PD respond as well. He also advised that there was people inside the apartment arguing. Advised that when you get up the stairs, it's the apartment to the left. 2737 St. Francis Drive, apartment 5, Crosser Wildwood and King Drive.
1: Sir,

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0: Jennifer. Jennifer, Alan staff advises they don't have a bed at the university. They're trying to expedite the transport process, so we're going to stay here. You can show us any though for the transfers.
1: 10-4, 203.

Attention on unit special attention Johnson County. Reports of a reckless driver at the 2 mile marker going southbound on 380. 2 mile marker going southbound on 380. Reports of a black SUV all over the roadway. License plate given was Ida Tom Zebra 442, returning on the blue 2014 Ford Explorer. Once again, the plate given was Ida Tom Zebra 442. Make your own case timeout 216.

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0: 334, you're en route to the Harmony House, 2950 West Charlotte Road, cross our Danbury Circle and Eldora Road. Going to room B as in boy 14, the first beds for a 67-year-old male that has been consistently vomiting for the last 4 to 5 hours. RP also did advise that it's been coming out of both his mouth and through his trach as well. You can use the second entrance. There will be a red vehicle in front of that entrance. He is conscious and breathing. Harmony House, 2950 West Charlotte Road, room B as in boy 14, first bed, across our Danbury Circle and Eldora Road.
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1: Number 301, you're going to 532 Center Street, 532 Center, Gosling Broadway in Fairview. I'm an 84-year-old female who fell out of bed and needs assistance out. Yes, I used the front door. She's apparently not injured. 532 Center.

Sierra 3 5 arriving. University Mile 82.8.

837 for a fall, unknown injuries at 218 Case Road, cross off Pleasant Drive and Dead End. 837 for a fall, unknown injuries at 218 Case Road, crosses Pleasant and Dead End. Time out is 520.

any cars, I'm attending any cars, make your own case. My marker 211, Interstate 80 eastbound, possible 1055 driver. A dark colored blue or black charger with Iowa plate, Mary Queen Victor at 656. All of the roadway, swerving from lane to lane, possibly 1055. Had two calls about this. Again, mile marker 211, Interstate 80 eastbound. If now, make your own case. Authority, Iowa County Sheriff's Office, 523.

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0: 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We don't have an EMT.
1: They do not. They're at a run on to the U of I. So we have a report officer is with her. She's complaining of back pain.

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0: 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Have you found anybody yet?"
1: "We just spoke with Waterloo and they want us to try Evansdale."
0: 10-4, just let me know. We're en route.

Avazilian was assessed for a fall with injuries at 218 Case Road in LaPorte City. Avazilian was mutual aid request for a fall of injuries in LaPorte City. 218 Case Road, once again in LaPorte City. Timeout 536.

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0: Can you page that out as a 237 call? I'm not sure if I'll have anybody, but we can try it.
1: Did I come across as that was no ambulance?
0: Yes, it did.

37 mutual aid request for a fall with injuries in LaPorte City, 218 Case Road in LaPorte City. 237 mutual aid request for a fall with injuries at 218 Case Road in LaPorte City. Timeout is 538.

0: Jones County to Linn County on R-6-1261, Jones County to Linn County.
1: Jones County, go for Linn.
0: Got a medical that came in from Alfred Ambulance. 1408 244th Avenue. 1408 244th Avenue. Got an 11-year-old showing low on her diabetes meter. She's trying to get something to eat up on fridge and not having much fun.
1: Jennifer, we will get a page to serve fire channel.
0: I don't have one for you, though.
1: 10-4.
2: Zero three five. 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Are you back in Rottweiler yet?
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2: Okay, but we do have a pending from Mercy One ER over to dialysis on Ridgeway. How supervised it? The patient needed to be there by 7. Is that something you'll be able to take? Will you be in town in time?
3: Negative. We'll probably be in quarterly around 7 a.m.
2: What time do you think you'd be in Waterloo?
3: Close to 0700.

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At 218, Case Road. Cross streets are Pleasant Drive and Dead End. 332, respond to fire with injuries. At 218, Case Road. Cross streets are Pleasant Drive and Dead End.

0: 332. This will be a mutual aid request for fall injuries for 300. I'm going to 218 Case Road in La Porte City. That's 218 Case Road in La Porte City across Pleasant Drive and Dead End. We have a elderly female who fell out of her bed and wasn't able to get up. She is complaining of back pain, has a contusion on her back. We do have an Evansdale officer and La Porte City 840 on scene with her at this time. We have 218 Case Road across Pleasant Drive and Dead End in La Porte.
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1: Yeah, we're

0: Cedar Rapids City from J Com on call 61, Cedar Rapids City. J Com, go ahead. Do you have a unit available to head toward 380 at the 6 outbound and 380 at the 6 outbound? We just took a report of a semi versus car unknown injury accident.
1: How are you now if it's blocking?
0: 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She thought they might be partially in the lane of travel on the right side.
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Go ahead, for JCOM. Just checking if your deputies on scene have an update reference injuries yet. We have two troopers in route. They just advised that there's no injuries. They are partially blocking the left lane. That's all right, thank you.

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0: Durbridge?
1: Yes.
0: Can pick up some two or you two can get together or whatever. And then Jeff can haul for Tony for the half a day and Ryan can edge.
1: 10-4.
0: Well. Ryan, you want to hook up to the trailer and come up here. I might have you do some sawing if we can get a saw.
2: Is the trailer up there then?
0: Yes, and if it's not in Gilbertville, it is up here.
2: Copy that.
0: Yeah, come up as soon as you can. Elkron.
2: Elkron.
0: Hi, Adam, I need you and Cody to come in here. I got an assignment for you. You'll be helping Brian a little bit. And then Steve can haul for Tony. And then after you get done with My Rock, I think Tony's going to keep Steve and Joe to do some spotting. Cedar Falls.
1: Cedar Falls.
0: What do you got going on, John?
1: I can probably make a run on garbage and tines.
0: Hudson.
3: Hudson.
0: James, gonna need you to flag on Strayer at storage sheds on the west end, set up on the hills. Watch traffic for Jason as he cleans that ditch. And then need Zach after lunch come up here and move that loader. We'll get some batteries thrown on that thing. And then James can haul for Tony for half a day, and then he can clean the truck up.
3: 10-4.

Yeah, Mary, going to 203 Allen, 203 Allen. Crosses a first and second. It's a 46-year-old male. Said legs gave out and he fell. Sounds like he did hit his face. Bleed, has some lacerations, not on blood thinners. Use the front door. 203 Allen.

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Respond to natural gas relief. Outside. At West Mullen Avenue and Randolph Street. 304. Respond to natural gas relief. Outside. At West Mullen Avenue and Randolph Street.

0: 4 now.
1: You are going to Mullen and Randolph. Mullen and Randolph. One of the school's bus garage said a bus driver reported a strong smell of gas outside.
0: 10-4.

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0: Zero three two for a transport. 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
0: We do have a slight smell over here, but we're having a really hard time detecting where it's coming from. Can you send Mid-America over here?

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0: Do you have an ETA on Mid-American?
1: 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They were notified.
0: Scene, we talked to a few residents in the area that stated that they had smelled this gas smell for a couple of years. They've had some people out here. It'd still be a good idea for Mid-America to check it out.
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0: 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VLO struck.
1: Highway 218 past mile marker 63. Again, southbound Highway 218 past mile marker 63. Report of a semi that's all over the roadway. It's gone off to the grass three times, come back onto the roadway. It says Dana Transport on the tractor. It's pulling a protected load. Again, southbound Highway 218 past mile marker 63. Make your own case, Washington County, clear 811.

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Come out as 8:37.

0: 238-10-4, 4375 Lafayette, 4375 Lafayette, crossing Arthur and Knutson. It's a 71-year-old having a difficult time breathing. 4375 Lafayette.
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Oakridge, Johnson County, reckless driver. 380 of the 2, last exiting at Front Green Road exit. 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

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Okay.

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2: Roger,
3: 131, you're going to 1813 West 8th, apartment 55, 1813 West 8th, apartment 55, 71-year-old female that's fallen in the kitchen, the door should be unlocked.

502, assist 531 for a knock box at 1813 West State Department 55. 502, assist 531, 1813 West 8th, Tom's 927.

0: 531, fire can discard President Wilson.
1: Did you copy? Five 502, you can disregard. 531 was able to make entry. 502, disregard.
2: 502, direct, quartered.

be good. Checking to see if you've got a traffic car available in the area of Highway 61 and the Southwest Arterial, Highway 52, for a report of a trailer that's hauling some steel. It appears that their load has shifted. The driver's load way, way down. They just went southbound on Southwest Arterial. Correction, it would be northbound on Southwest Arterial from Highway 61.

be my closest would be in Delaware. I can have him head that way. You can disregard. Thank you. Gentle.

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You can show us in service ALS.

32. 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At 283, Palace Drive. Cross streets are Ann and James. 332. Respond to sick person. At 283, Palace Drive. Cross streets are Ann and James.

0: 332,
1: you're going to 283 Tonef, 283 Tonef. We also have PD headed over there. We have a female, 19 years old, saying that her shoulder cracked. She's crying hysterically, unable to answer a lot of our questions. She is saying that there's a male there that won't help her, but he isn't willing to talk to us. She's out in the garage currently, and again, PD is en route. 283 Tonef, crossing Ann and James.
0: Step four.

page for 837 for a fallout side. 10501 Garling. Second page, report to the ambulance for a fallout side. 10501 Garling. 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

0: Benton County from Buchanan County on call 61, Benton.
1: Buchanan County, go ahead.
0: Would your deputy be able to check on a 1046 that's pulled over at the 49? It'd be in the southbound lane. He went into the median, apparently went flying into the median, and then continued on and pulled over at the 49. It should be a gold SUV, possibly a Buick, black rims.
1: Adam, 62.
2: 62 has arrived at Mercy 1 Waterloo.
1: 10-4. Buchanan County, I think some of your traffic got cut off. Can you repeat that?
0: For at the 49. He went into the median a little further north, went flying through it. Now he's pulled over at the 49 after he continued for a while.
1: Mercy Ambulance Free Mutual Aid, possible broken leg at 10501 Garling Road. Mercy Ambulance Free Mutual Aid, not getting a LaPorte City crew, 10501 Garling Road, crossing Ashley and Brandon, 10 miles 1012.
3: One zero five zero one Garling,
1: crossing Ashley and Brandon. The female that fell downstairs, approximately six of them believe she does have a broken leg, 79 years old. One for a commercial automatic alarm at Bethany Bible Church, 4507 round, 501 commercial automatic alarm, Bethany Bible Church, 4507 round, crossing Green Hill and the dead end, time out is 10:13.
2: Yes, a fire, unit is 645 Holly, 645 Holly, check a carbon dioxide alarm going off.
1: For a transport, the patient's at Mercy Waterloo Pediatric Room 434 going to the U. Mercy Ambulance for a transport, pediatrics at Mercy Waterloo, room 434 to the U. Four-year-old does have IV running, pulse ox, has fecal impaction. Time out is 10:14.
2: 033 copy, show us on scene.
1: 033-10-4.
2: Check a carbon monoxide alarm going off.

0: 911's in room. 511,
1: you're going to 4507 round, 4507 round, passing Greenhill and the dead end. It's coming in as a gym fire and duck detector, zone 7.
2: Buck 2 on deck. Do you want us to start heading that way? Are you okay if we monitor?
3: Deputy that was at the county line on 380, he went up to the Brandon exit, turned around and went back south, hasn't located it yet.
0: Maybe you continued on. Huh?

0: Do you want to put out a page to see if there's any LaPorte Fire guys that can talk out for Olympus?
1: I have put out 2 pages and tried to get them on the radio. I'll see if anyone can respond for Olympus. We do have a deputy that's there also.
0: Thank you.

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We'll be investigating.

0: 032, just for information, I put a second page open. No one has come up and I'm responding at all. There is a deputy there.
1: Just one, thank you. He might be all we need.
0: And I guess I do have a deputy and still reports to the officer.
1: Report.

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0: Can you see if Mercy has a unit for this call? I'll be heading to the station and we can take 840 to assist.
1: It's already on the scene there. This call came out 25 minutes ago.
0: Okay, sorry, I just got it. That's weird. Disregard.
1: 10-4.

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And Battle City beginning miles, 0.

0: 331. 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At 421, Oak Avenue. Cross streets on Mulberry and Franklin. 301 and 331. Respond to Hart's problems. At 421, Oak Avenue. Cross streets on Mulberry and Franklin.
1: Let's replace 301 with 305. 301's on a PR event. Send 305 on that, please.
2: How far?
3: 331 route.
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0: Respond to heart problems. At 421 through 227, Oak Avenue. Cross streets on Mulberry and Franklin. 305. Respond to heart problems. At 421 through 227, Oak Avenue. Cross streets on Mulberry and Franklin.
2: Yep. 421 Oak Apartment. Apartment 227. An 84-year-old female, and she had labs ran. She's showing signs of a heart attack. They want her transported up to the hospital.
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0: 34, you are going to the Rose. 421 Oak. 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The 67-year-old male having severe side and abdominal pain. Apartment 208 at the Rose.
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2: 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Arrived at Allen Hospital, ending miles 1.8.
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1: 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Additional space.

0: 237, sorry about that. This is a subject going back to a swing bed unit at the Manchester Hospital. He has a hip fracture and is just on oxygen. Very hearing impaired also.
1: Seven, 10, 4. You can put us on the scene.
0: 10, 4.

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531 for a fall without injury, 914 South Ellens, crossing 8th and 12th. 531 for a fall without injury, 914 South Ellen, 10 off 1139.

0: 510. I-31, you go to 914 South Ellen. 914 South Ellen, use the front door. The 74-year-old male that's fallen in the shower, not injured.
1: Good work.

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A white pickup with trailer attached with Indiana plates, cut RP off. Road rage situation, Lake County, case 1159.

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1: Arriving at the University of Iowa, ending mileage 79.3, 79.3.

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1: 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Can we get our tag for the La Parte City call when you have a chance?
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0: 3:32, you're going out to Hawkeye Community College, Black Hawk Hall. The student in room 254 having a seizure, 17-year-old female, Black Hawk Hall, room 254.
1: 10-4, is she still actively seizing?
0: The second-hand report that sounds like this subject has a history of seizures. Can we start a truck?
1: Negative, not this time. Thank you.

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0: We're going to the sidewalk in the area of 300 302 Gable, across their Lynn and Manson. There's a female that's been laying across the sidewalk for approximately at least an hour. They approached her. She didn't move. That was about an hour ago. They do still see her laying there. 300 to 302 Gable.
1: 333. We are back in service. 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
1: 331 is direct. Thanks, 33.
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0: 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Should be a female with a tank top and shorts on.

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It'll be a subject, 81-year-old male on a heparin crutches. He has weakness on his left side. Room 103 at Mercy Waterloo.

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0: 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Address is 119 Northwest Grove Street for a 46-year-old male having difficulty breathing.
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Benton County from Benton County on call 61. Go ahead, Caroline. Benton County, can you page payload first responders to this call in Shellsburg, please? 10-4.

Allstate County, it's from Scott County, reckless, possible 1055 retired driver. Eastbound I-80 from the 280, eastbound from the 280, to Silver Chevy Silverado, Illinois plates 4086546 B-Boy. 4086546 B-Boy, Illinois plates, all over the road, almost hit another car. It's been doing 50 miles per hour and then speed up to 80 and then go back down. Been doing this for several miles. Make your own case. Got kind of clear 1306.

0: Jones County from Cedar Rapids, Cedar Uncle 61 Jones County.
1: Cooper Jones.
0: Would you be able to have a unit respond routine to ISC 485 location? He's going to be in Monticello, East 2nd Street, and North Main Street. He's going to be out with a wanted subject. There's two people in the vehicle.

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Attention Occupy Fire, this is your first stage. Your name is near the residence at 15262 100 80th Street, Brandalia, for a combine on fire. The driver did evacuate. Again, that's going to be near the residence at 15262 100 80th Street, State County Clear 1327.

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1: Five oh one, 532 for a 1050 unknown injuries at Compton and University. 501-532-1050 unknown injuries, Hudson and University, 10 on 1329.

0: attention, Hawkeye first responders. This is your second and final page. Journey is near the address of 15262 180th Street for a combine that is on fire. The driver did evacuate. Again, that is 15262 180th Street. Stay tuned, clear 1329. Attention Hawkeye Fire, this is your second page. You are needed near the residence at 15262 180th Street for a combine that's on fire. The driver has the fire contained near one tire. Again, that address is 15262 180th Street. Stay clear, 1330.
1: Tesla 2, you're going to Hudson and University, 1050, unknown injuries. Gregory Monroe. 331, you're going to 905 Franklin, 905 Franklin. Naples Clinic, it's going to be urgent care room 2, the 60-year-old male showing signs of a stroke. Urgent care room 2 at Peoples Clinic. 334, you are going to 603 South Hackett, the women's shelter. The 62-year-old female that fell around 1145, she does have a laceration to her eyebrow, which is still bleeding. 603 South Hackett.
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1: I-41 on scene.
2: I have a 110 traffic.

Sierras out up here, and this where it's kind of short on rock steep.

202 and 332, respond to Chilkin at 1219 East Ridgeway Avenue. Cross streets are Redhoff and Hammond. 302 and 332, respond to Chilkin at 1219 East Ridgeway Avenue. Cross streets are Redhoff and Hammond.

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1: You're both going to 1219 East Ridgeway, crosses are Hammond and Randolph. Had a language barrier. The 59-year-old male that's choking on water. Use the front door. 1219 East Ridgeway.

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I have a walk-in injury from a bicycle accident here at Station 2. We'll meet at L1.

0: 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Arrived at Island Ending miles 4.5.
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1: Black Building, 501 Sycamore, crossing Park Avenue and East 4th. It's coming in as a general fire.
0: Thirty-one quarter.
1: 10-4.

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238 for a assist, medical assist. 1757 West Gilbert, 238 for a medical assist. A bedbound subject needs assisted from a chair to a bed, non-weight bearing. 1757 West Gilbert, crossing 2nd and Jewell. Timeouts 1410.

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1: Go ahead.
0: How's everyone? We're out to Mercy Falls 1.4. 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

0: 238, you're going to 1757 West Gilbert, 1757 West Gilbert. It's a 78-year-old female. She's getting a hospital bed. They need assistance getting her into the bed from a chair. She is non-weight-bearing.
1: Of a semi that is driving recklessly, swerving heavily in the eastbound lanes of Highway 20, just passing mile marker 240. We show that it's east of the Mixmaster. That we have within our county. Only reporter said it's swerving heavily. They didn't have a plate number, but they had possibly a trailer number. I-3-2205. I as in Ida, 32205. No further description. We don't have anyone in the area that would want to be to pass it along to the next county over.
2: Just checking any description of the tractor or anything?
1: Unfortunately, no. That's all the description that we were given.
2: Anymore?
0: 501-531 for a possible seizure, 1225 Railway at Standard Distribution. 501-531, possible seizure, 1225 Railway, 10 out of 1416.

0: 38 on scene.
1: 571. Can you repeat that address? 1225 Railway. It'll be Standard Distribution Warehouse. Crosses off of Leversey. Okay, 40 shows route. 1225 Railway, crossing off the 1000 block of Leversey. It's a staff member. They're by the front awning. He is breathing, but they think he's turning colors. Male in his mid-30s. Hi, what do you stand for? One copy. Ten four.
2: 334 is quartered.

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2: Five zero two direct, clear direct.

Any cars, Iowa County, any cars, made your own case. Just took a traffic complaint, mile marker 213, Interstate 80, westbound, reporting Friday state. There's a dark blue or black Volkswagen hatchback with an Ontario license plate weaving in and out of traffic, cutting cars off, speeding. Again, mile marker 213, Interstate 80, westbound, for a dark blue or black Volkswagen hatchback with Ontario license plate weaving in and out of traffic, cutting cars off, speeding. Inbound, make your own case. Authority, Iowa County Sheriff's Office, 1425.

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Silence 1426. Five, two, seven, four.

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1: 501, Rick.
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0: 502, can you disregard the fire alarm? Start back towards standard.
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0: 1225 Railway, crossing off of Lever Seat.
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1: This was Construction Dust. The general alarm reset. They have one active trouble alarm. They're going to get with the alarm company to work on that. We're in service return.
0: Okay.

0: 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That was from a pop machine. 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
1: Five zero one direct. 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

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Respond to fire with injuries. At 1653, Liberty Avenue. Cross streets are Oregon and Minnesota. 332. Respond to fire with injuries. At 1653, Liberty Avenue. Cross streets are Oregon and Minnesota.

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1: Lynn County from Lynn County, go ahead.
0: Lynn County, could I have you page out Hiawatha to 107 Grove Street Northwest in Shellsburg? 107 Grove Street Northwest in Shellsburg. 77-year-old female, possible UTI. She's not making sense in what she's asking her husband to do.
1: 10-4.
2: 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They do not know if the door is open, but they do not have key location. 1653 Liberty.
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0: Can we get a Johnson County ambulance en route to Crestview Nursing in West Branch, 451 West Orange Street, West Branch. 8-year-old female, poor kidney function.

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0: Lynn County from Benton County on call 61. Benton County, go for Lynn. Lynn County, Shelbyville first responders can't respond to this 107 Northwest Grove Street. Have you heard from Hiawatha? And can you page out Palo first responders?
1: 10-4, Hiawatha ambulance has been en route for 7 minutes, correction, 8 minutes now. I'll also page Palo.
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0: Bremer County from Blackhawk County on R6, call 61, Bremer County.
1: This is Bremer County, go.
0: Bremer County, are you able to pick out Denver ambulance to 9248 Logan Avenue? We have deputies en route for a 24-year-old male that's having a mental health crisis. We have no further information. He does not have any access to weapons, drink, or drugs. Hey, Logan. 10-4, 9248 Logan Avenue.
1: 10-4,
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1: 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We'll be in route to IVH.
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At 3834, Trent Lane. 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

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Do you

0: 9-1-1 and 331. Respond to a VA known injuries at West 6th Street and Washington Street. 301 and 331. Respond to a VA known injuries at West 6th Street and Washington Street.
1: In Washington was spotting in the southbound lanes of Washington, just south of West 6th in front of CNS. It was a rapid SOS plot and an iPhone crash notification detection. West 6th in Washington.

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3: 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At 2950, West Chalice Road. Cross streets are Danbury Circle and Old Oil Road. 334. Respond to sick person. At 2950, West Chalice Road. Cross streets are Danbury Circle and Old

334 is en route. You're not to Harmony House, 2950 West Shallows, crossing Danbury Circle and El Toro Road. Room D, Evan David 6, 71-year-old male, low vitals, lethargic, conscious at this time but nonverbal. They said come to the back of the building, to the gated area on the east side, out of Harmony House.

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Respond to MVAPI at Emperor Avenue and Mountain Road. 306 and 332. Respond to MVAPI at Emperor Avenue and Mountain Road.

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1: 300, it's a two-vehicle accident. The RP on the line is head is bleeding.
0: .332,
1: you'll be en route to the intersection of Ainsboro and Martin Road. You're looking for a white 2008 Ford Fusion and a white minivan. RP is having head pain and her head is also bleeding. Ainsboro Avenue and Martin Road. Did you copy that traffic?
0: Negative.
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0: six on scene. 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I don't know how it's involved. Seems like everybody's out except one person. We're going to investigate.
1: Sorry. 331's quartered.

at 11:47, Avenue Avenue. Cross Street 2 miles and Randolph. 331. Respond to diabetic problems. 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

0: 3:31, you'll be en route to 1147 Patton Avenue, crossing 9th and Randolph. RP is a 79-year-old female having trouble breathing. She is diabetic and does have heart problems as well. Her blood sugar is also down. 1147 Patton Avenue, that front door should be unlocked.
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At 1309, Oregon Street. 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
0: We've arrived at the EED. Mileage will be 5.3.
1: Number.
2: 333
3: is en route. 10-4-333, you'll be en route to Pearl, 1304 Oregon, crossing Locke and Howard. They have a 7-year-old male student who is in sickle cell crisis and in severe pain, wanting to go to the hospital. They'll be in the nurse's office out at Kittrell. Just a heads up as well, they have not been able to get a hold of parents. It sounds like they're still trying to contact them.
2: Copy that.
4: We're clear in the stands, Jack, and we'll take that call for 33.
3: 33 direct.
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3: 33, were you direct on that info?
4: Negative, can you send it one more time?
3: It's out at Kittrell, 1304 Oregon, crossing Locke and Howard. They have a 7-year-old male student in the office. He has sickle cell, currently in severe pain. Just requesting to go to the hospital. They haven't been able to get in contact with the parents yet. It sounds like they're still attempting contact. Out at Kittrell, 1304 Oregon Street.
0: Done for.

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0: All of our ambulances are busy, and we got a fire transfer for 333. 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

0: 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At 410.5 Thompson Avenue. 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
1: 331. We're just about to clear out on here. That's our first day. You just can disregard 333. We'll let you know when we're in route.
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0: 2023? 331 is actually going to be clearing soon. They'll take that.
1: Yeah, we copy. Thank you.

0: 31, you'll be en route to 410 and a half Thompson Avenue. It's crossing Mulberry and Franklin. We will have PD en route as well. So 55-year-old male said he's feeling suicidal because of a recent incident, is looking for getting help to go to the hospital. He advised he would have a plan to shoot himself, but doesn't currently have one at this time. He'll be outside in front of the house. Again, PD is en route, 410 and a half Thompson Avenue.
1: 331 copies.
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1: 10-4-635, you'll be en route to 8907 West Shawless Road, crossing Platt and Grundy. This was for a 2-year-old female. Murphy said they were roughhousing with them, and the kid just stopped breathing for a moment, but they are breathing and conscious and alert now. They advised she was possibly doing a back bend and hit her neck. Again, we will have PD en route as well to this. It's going to be 8907 West Shawless Road.
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0: 34 and 334. Respond to ball outside or from height. 7119, Camp Circle. Cross streets are off of Avenue 4th. 304 and 334. Respond to ball outside or from height. 7119, Camp Circle. Cross streets are off of Avenue 4th.
1: 34 is en route. 334, you'll be en route to Liberty Manor Apartments, 1119 Kent Circle, crossing off of West 4th. This will be outside by the garage. There's a 63-year-old female that fell and hit her head. She has no other obvious injuries. She is conscious and alert at this time. Liberty Manor Apartments, 1119 Kent Circle. 334, copy.
2: Can you have the ME call me at the following number? 319-415-0421.
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1: Copy. 304, 334, redirect on that.
4: 334,
5: copy. 4 copy, one route. Yeah, go ahead.
1: Your apartment's 1119 Kent Circle, crossing off of West 4th. This will be outside by the garage. 63-year-old female that fell, she did hit her head, but no other obvious injuries. She is conscious and alert at this time. 1119 Kent Circle. Sixteen twenty-one.

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0: ambulance for a transport, Allen Pediatrics, room 348, going to the U of I. Covenant ambulance for a transport, Allen Pediatrics, room 348, going to the U of I. 4-month-old, going for respiratory care. He will require a high flow. Time of dispatch, 1625.
1: Zero DT copies. Three 31, take 1 to Allen, mile 0.

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1: 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Red Mercy 1 Waterloo, ending miles 1.4.

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1: 10-4, you'll be en route to 421 Spruce Hills Drive, crossing State Drive and Stewart Lane. Murphy's on scene with her mother. 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She is not injured. They advise to walk around the sidewalk to the back, and there will be a slider door. You can go inside 421 Spruce Hills Drive.
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0: 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That'll be room 348, and you're going to the U. It's for a 4-month-old male going for respiratory care. They said they'll require a high flow. Allen Pediatrics, room 348.
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Evansville 238 for a sick person at 1757 West Gilbert Drive, crossing 2nd and Jewel. Evansville 238 for a sick person at 1757 West Gilbert Drive, crossing 2nd Avenue and Jewel. Time of dispatch 1635. Elkhart, Johnson County, reckless driver, 80th and 249 West, speeding at the 249 West for a gray Chevy truck, leaving in traffic going 90 miles per hour. Make your own case, take downstairs, 1635.

0: 231. 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
1: 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She's conscious and alert.

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At 1845, Logan Avenue. Cross Street, Sergio and Donald. 333. Respond to wherever fire transfer. At 1825, Logan Avenue. Cross Streets, Sergio and Donald.

0: 333, you'll be en route to Allen. It'll be room 413 and 4 medical. Are you going to the U? 65-year-old female needs to go to the ICU medical floor. They said she'll need cardiac monitor and 9 liters of oxygen. Again, Allen, 4 medical, room 413 to the U.
1: En route to Allen, beginning mileage 0.

0: 6 and 331. Respond to shooting in progress at 700 block of Denver Street. Cross streets are Pleasant and Williston. 306 and 331. Respond to shooting in progress at 700 block of Denver Street. Cross streets are Pleasant and Williston.
1: Is going to make that also. Hey. 306 in route.

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3: Respond to shooting in progress at 700 block of Denver Street. Cross streets of Pleasant and Williston. 300. Respond to shooting in progress at 700 block of Denver Street. Cross streets are Pleasant and Williston.

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Respond to fire with injuries. At 310 East 4th Street. Cross streets are Lafayette and Mulberry. 334. Respond to fire with injuries. At 310

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0: 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They said there is a victim down at Baltimore and 3rd.
2: Is this a different location? Baltimore and 3rd instead of 700 block of Denver?
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0: 334 Aaron Route 2, Bootleggers, 310 East 4th Street, crossing Lafayette and Mulberry. 61-year-old female that fell over something. She is injured but still talking at this time. Out of Bootleggers, 310 East 4th Street. 334 Route
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2: 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Carbon monoxide. LeGrand Fire. 200 West Fremont Street. Positioning. Feeling dizzy. Two patients. Timeout. 1647.
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At 405, Stanton Avenue. Cross streets are Avon and Thomas. 332. Respond to sick person. At 405, Stanton Avenue. Cross streets are Avon and Thomas.

0324, a sick person out at North Crest, 2001 Heath Street, crossing Bull Drive and Logan. 032, assist Waterloo, for a sick person out at North Crest, 2001 Heath Street, crossing Bull and Logan. Time of dispatch, 1652. 331.

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1: You'll be routed to Assist Waterloo. They are out of ambulances at this time. It's at North Crest. 2001 Heath Street crossing Bold and Logan. They have a 71-year-old male that needs to get a catheter. He's in room 404. North Crest, 2001 Heath.
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All cars Johnson County, reckless driver, 218 at the 95 South, 218 at the 95 South, for silver Dodge Ram truck with Oklahoma plates, traveling at a high rate of speed, about 90 miles per hour, making a case shake on clear, 7033.

501 532 for an unconscious subject at a Western Home 5307 Caraway Lane, crossing Prairie View and Savory. 501 532 for an unconscious subject out at Western Home 5307 Caraway Lane, crossing Prairie View and Savory. 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

an ambulance for a breathing problem at 300 West William Street. 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

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I have a 77-year-old female. 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

0: 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Time of dispatch 1807.
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1: 1, you'll be en route to the area of 1400 Starview Drive, crossing Panther Lane in the west end of Starview. PD is en route as well. We had an RP say it smells like gas outside in the whole neighborhood, and they think there might be a gas leak. 1400 Starview Drive.
0: Yeah,

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0: You can show me 1042. Have a good night.
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2: 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She is on hospice. 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
1: They do not have the DNR paperwork, but she is on hospice for Cedar Valley Hospital.

0: 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They'll have someone waiting outside.
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Additional units, Seward County, report of an erratic driver from the 264 westbound I-80. Again, from the 264 westbound I-80, reporting party advises a white basic semi, possibly with Hyundai listed on there, not maintaining its lane, going off the side of the road for approximately the last 2 miles. Reporting party has already passed the semi. If located, make your own case. Seward County.

0: 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Medical incident, Marshalltown Fire, 1402, East Main Street. Rescue 177, and Unity Point Ambulance. Medical incident, Marshalltown Fire, 1402, East Main Street. Subject lightheaded, vomiting, having her time getting pulse or blood pressure, door 8 south side, timeout, 1833.
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At 1037, Middle Street. Cross streets are showing in the dim light up.

0: 31305, you're en route to 1037 Mobile Street crossing Chilliam and Oneida. RPU was very hard to understand. It's going to be a 44-year-old female requesting an ambulance for low blood pressure. She said to use the front door. It should be unlocked. 1037 Mobile.
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1: Temper arrived at 10:30.

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Respond to sick person. At 214-2203, Washington Street. Cross streets are West 1st and West 2nd. 334. 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At 214-2203.

334, you'll be en route to Bridges, 214 Washington Street, apartment 203, it's crossing 1st and 2nd. 79-year-old female who's sick and has a temp. She said she also aches. Her friend will be on scene, 214 Washington, apartment 203.

Business Medical Non-Transport at New Aldea, 7501 University Avenue, Apartment 3A, crossing Main and Tremont, 532 Furnaces Medical Non-Transport at New Aldea, 7501 University Avenue, Apartment 3A, as an Adam, crossing Main and Tremont, time of dispatch 1854. I'm on call 61 Cedar County. Peter, reference that last medical we had, that I had the ambulance en route to the 705 Prairie View Drive. I'm 28th requesting West Ranch Fire go back to that address and check for a possible gas leak or CO. And let us know. 532, you'll be en route to 7501 University Avenue, Apartment 3A as an Adam. This will be the New Aldea fourplex buildings, not the main building. It's crossing Main and Tremont. There's a 7603 that left Bell and just needs assistance up. I will have a garage code for you when you arrive on scene. Again, 7501 University Avenue, Apartment 3A as an Adam.

331. Respond to fallout fire from height. 805, Franklin Street. Cross streets are 6th and 7th. 301 and 331. Respond to fallout fire from height. At 805, Franklin Street. Cross streets are 6th and 7th.

0: for you guys on Rapid Hardee's, 805 Franklin, crossing 6th and 7th. They had an approximately 50-year-old male that fell in the parking lot and just needs help up. They don't believe he was hurt, but still wanted to be checked on. 805 Franklin, Hardee's.
1: 331 copies. 30 on Kim Disregard.
0: 01 Drake.
1: 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We're at service quarter.